Music Channel 977. Hello to Bluffton, Indiana, Gothenburg, Nebraska, Syracuse, New York, Peoria, Illinois, Calgary, Alberta, Canada, Enterprise, Alabama, Colorado Springs, Colorado.

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We have had so much fun tonight. Welcome in to fall and now October.

0: By the way, did you hear that Olivia Dean is getting sued by Bill Withers?
1: Is it a... Are they suing it's or are they just saying
0: no,
1: it just...
0: No. This is a full-out lawsuit now.
1: Oh, my
0: Because of copyright infringement.

0: laid her vocals over the top of his original, knowing that she followed that melody and template. And Bill Withers is suing Olivia Dean.
1: Oh my God. You're going to hear that whole Taylor Swift song, Cleveland, what they're comparing it to. But
0: oh, yeah.
1: Every song out there is inspired by another song. You're going to hear a little sample of it.
0: But you got to change it up. That's what copyright is. I know, but that's what copyright is. It's crazy. Everybody's getting sued nowadays. Hey, good morning. It's Kat and JJ. If I asked you the question, where's the germiest place you're exposed to but probably don't realize or think of it's a germy place, what would you say?
1: So I said my car.
0: Not your car. A lot of the answers that were rolling in made sense, but none of these are correct.
2: I'm going to say

0: It's not likely anywhere you go for fun.
1: Gas station.
0: Not a gas station. So many people texting in gas pumps. That's not right either. Thanks, Cammie. I appreciate it. I'm going to give you another chance to guess right now. Again, the germiest place you're exposed to, but you probably don't think it's very germy. What do you think here? I'll give you the answer in less than 3 minutes. I want to see if anyone can guess it first.

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0: 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Call in or text now. 85 Liveline.
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